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1: 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Madness takes its toll. But listen closely.
2: Not for very much longer.
1: I've got to

And I touched your face, narcotic mind from lace, Mary Jane. And I

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